Queen con Wycliffe Jean. Another One Bites the Dust. Y the dust, a dust. The another one bites the dust, a dust in the wind. Mil canciones, alimento para el alma.

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But he refused to accept his fate, and today his honor has been restored.

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Ask for advice, get money twice. I'm from the dirty, but that Chico nice. Y'all call it a moment, I call it life.

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1: 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We're rolling sound. Thank you, folks.
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1: 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Roll it. 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
3: All right, we're ready to go again.
4: No, it's not right yet.